0: A new video surfaces online showing why some of Europe is opening its doors to potential terrorists.
1: Should we really be opening our doors to the risk of letting in terrorists? To paint those refugees as potential terrorists.
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1: 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What could possibly go wrong with
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3: We like the bass line, you know? 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

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Give it up for the brother.

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You had told me it's over, because you need time to grow. I was dealing with this new information in the old way that you know. Breaking chairs, clearing bars, ruining lives and wasting chances as I go. 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

I'm so sorry, I'm so sorry, I'm so sorry, I'm so sorry, I'm so sorry, I'm so sorry, I'm so sorry, I'm so sorry, I'm so sorry, I'm so sorry, I'm so sorry, I'm so sorry, I'm so sorry, I'm so sorry, I'm so sorry, I'm so sorry, I'm so sorry, I'm so sorry, I'm so sorry, I'm so sorry, I'm so sorry, I'm so sorry, I'm so sorry, I'm so sorry, I'm so sorry, I'm so sorry, I'm so sorry, I'm so sorry, I'm so sorry, I'm so sorry, I'm so sorry, I'm so sorry, I'm so sorry, I'm so sorry, I'm so sorry, I'm so sorry, I'm so sorry, I'm so sorry, I'm so sorry, I'm so sorry, I'm so sorry, I'm so sorry, I'm so sorry, I'm so sorry, I'm so sorry, I'm so sorry, I'm so sorry, I'

2020 vision. Got a nigga, I have fucking what he want. But let me get the moon to come around and sound off howling. It's two of me now when I ain't even stunned. I ain't even wanna do that right there. I ain't even wanna do that right there. I ain't even wanna do that.